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11: Well, we have made it to a Friday. Good morning, and certainly a turbulent night last night with the weather last evening all across Western Ontario. Some big storms. Again, thanks for all of the pictures you sent through on our Facebook page about some of the damage you might have seen in your neck of the woods, and keep them coming on in here. You can also text us your damage pictures at the Wattic Fuel Studio Line, 549-351-6300. Big breakfast underway. Looks like very much a calmer day around CK in southwestern Ontario for today, and a nice weekend too. Mix of sun and cloud, 22 this afternoon, and the mid to upper 20s, more sunshine through the weekend. 15 Celsius is where we are right now to kick off your Friday morning. 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

0: Bay of the Red Claws, we are Chatham Kent's Big Country 91.3. Never drinking again, Zach Bryan. And before that, also Big Breakfast, it is Mike and Cheryl. Almost the weekend. Happy Friday. And the top headlines coming up shortly at 6. Cheryl will check in cknewstoday.ca. After some, well, scary weather last evening, and a tornado has been confirmed near Glencoe. After some very turbulent weather coming through all of southwestern Ontario last night. More on that and several other articles anytime you want at cknewstoday.ca. The weather does look a lot calmer and quite nice over the weekend. We'll update you with that and see what happened in sports last night soon at 6.
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1: With an update from cknewstoday.ca, I'm Cheryl Johnstone. A tornado has been confirmed near Glencoe. The Northern Tornadoes Project says the supercell tornado with a preliminary rating of EF0 left a narrow path of damage just west of the town yesterday. A damage survey team will visit the area today. A red tornado warning was issued for Chatham-Kent shortly after 7 last night when a suspected tornado was found over Moravian Town. One of the first renewable natural gas plants in Canada is up and running near Blenheim. The $100 million plant built by Waste Connections with the support of Enbridge Gas at the Ridge Landfill went online in November. Project manager Kathy Smith says the project was on budget, but a stubborn motor delayed it for a bit.
2: It went, I would say, on budget. It was a little delayed on time. We ran into some issues which are kind of unusual during commissioning and with a motor that was giving us a major heartburn, but we got that resolved. So it was a bit delayed, but we're there now.
1: The plant captures landfill gas generated by decomposing waste and transforms it into a carbon-neutral renewable natural gas, which is then injected into the distribution system to supply gas to over 18,000 homes and businesses. An unusual theft in Windsor has led to the arrest of a Chatham man. Police say three masked suspects stole 30 exotic birds valued at $30,000 from a backyard coop in Windsor, and one of the birds died during the break-in. Officers then tracked down a 29-year-old suspect in Chatham and recovered 22 of the stolen birds. Two other suspects are still at large. It's getting harder for people to steal copper and metal in Chatham-Kent. The municipality is updating its business licensing bylaw in an attempt to reduce the number of thefts. These changes include needing police approval to buy manhole covers, guardrails, street signs, and storm grates, and also having all payments be made by check or electronic transfer. A new survey says the Ford government is still the most popular in Ontario, but 7 in 10 residents think it's time for a change at Queen's Park. The Toronto Star reports that 52% said it's definitely time for a change, and 18% said it would be nice, but not important. In sports, the Toronto Blue Jays rally came up just short as they lost 6-5 to Texas. Kazuma Okamoto cut the deficit to 1 with a 2-run homer in the 9th inning, but the Jays were unable to complete the comeback. Tigers also tried to rally in the 9th when Dylan Dingler homered, but Detroit lost 2-1 to Houston. Tiger starter Troy Melton actually took a perfect game into the 6th inning. Marina Mabry scored 53 points to tie the WNBA single-game scoring record as the Toronto Tempo routed the LA Sparks 125-97. At the FIFA World Cup, the U.S. lost 3-2 to Turkey. Australia advanced to the knockout round after playing Paraguay to a scoreless draw. Germany is moving on despite a 2-1 loss to Ecuador, who also secured a spot in the round of 32. The Netherlands beat Tunisia 3-1 to finish first in Group F. Ivory Coast advanced after a 2-0 win over Curaçao, while Japan and Sweden played to a 1-1 draw. Ernie Clements headed to the All-Star Game. The Toronto Blue Jays second baseman was the top vote-getter for all players in the American League, earning him an automatic spot in the Midsummer Classic. 7 other Jays players advanced to phase 2 of voting. And the NHL draft is tonight in Buffalo, New York. The Toronto Maple Leafs have the first overall pick, and most experts believe that they will take Gavin McKenna. The Detroit Red Wings do not have a first-round pick. Now the forecast. Some fog patches this morning, then a mix of sun and cloud today with a high of 22, humidex of 27. Partly cloudy tonight with a chance of showers, low of 13, and then a mix of sun and cloud tomorrow with a high of 24. Right now it's 15 Celsius. I'm Cheryl Johnstone. For more on these and other stories, visit cknewstoday.ca.
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0: He is Kane Brown. We are Chatham Kent's Big Country 91.3 in Woman Midland in the year 2612 on your Friday morning, and some fog to begin your morning. It actually doesn't look as bad as it did about an hour and a half ago. It was really thick about 4:30.
1: And when it's bad in Chatham, you know it's going to be bad in the outlying area. So make sure you're turning your lights on. If you've got fog lights, turn those things on too. It makes a big difference, and then it makes sure that your taillights are on as well.
0: Yep, so do be careful if you're heading out anywhere on this Friday morning, and the buses we can confirm are not running anywhere. Zones 1 through 8, no buses. Because there's nowhere to take the kids. Happy summer, kids. Hope you have a good day. And some very spicy weather last night. We were at Sons of Kent last night for the Rice House International monthly trivia night.
1: Is everyone standing at the windows watching the weather roll in?
0: Because they've got some big windows at Sons of Kent, right? So you can see everything kind of roll in there. And it kind of looks scary looking for a little while. But yeah, some big severe weather across southwestern Ontario. And a confirmed touchdown did happen last night.
1: Yeah, up near Glencoe. So they're going to be sending investigators to go and survey the damage. Maybe probably check one out that might have been near Moravian Town as well. Lots of crazy hail pictures. Actually, I posted it up on our Facebook page. If you have any pictures of storm and the weather, the clouds, people were sharing lots of photos. You can go and check that out on our Facebook page right now.
0: Lots of hail last night right across different parts. Lots of sunshine though today. Looks like a much better weekend for the weather. 22 this afternoon with a mix of sun and cloud and sunshine through the weekend. Right now we're at 15.
2: What's going on?
3: What's happening? The Big Buzz.
0: Well, for many years, we were told that if you sit down too much, if you have an office gig, you don't really move around too much during the workday, that's not good for you. But a new study suggests that there's more to this story.
1: So researchers followed more than 41,000 adults in China for nearly 12 years, and they found the lowest risk of death was among people who sat for about 4 hours a day. But here's the thing, those that sat less than 2 hours a day also had a higher risk of death. And that's because a lot of those people were working physically demanding jobs like farming or construction.
0: So they were moving all the time.
1: So they found that replacing some activity with rest, better for manual laborers, but that people, if you sit for more than 4 hours a day, they really benefited from swapping out sitting for more exercise.
0: So that doesn't mean everybody should sit more. That's not really the point of this. It's just that health advice should be tailored to your lifestyle. And it's not something that's going to be an all size fits everybody. Moderation is the key for this.
1: Exactly.
0: Sit and then move around. I don't know if you've heard, but I do believe Taylor Swift and Travis Kelce might be getting married soon. I don't know if you've heard this.
1: I have heard this, but what is surprising to me is apparently it sounds like it's going to be happening at Madison Square Garden next weekend in New York City.
0: They need the room? They probably need the room.
1: Probably. So apparently City Hall in New York City has confirmed a permit application was filed to close off the surrounding streets there July 2nd to July 4th. And that there will be a public tent set up outside the Madison Square Garden, which will hold between 500 to 999 attendees.
0: That's it.
1: That's a big wedding. So people are speculating the wedding's going to happen next Friday, June 3rd. And a source says a lot of Kansas City Chiefs players, who, of course, Travis plays for, have reservations at a hotel in Midtown around that date, too.
0: So connect the dots with that one. And speaking of the NFL, the Niners tight end George Kittle says Taylor and Travis told everyone, quote, absolutely no gifts. Do not get us any gifts whatsoever. But he wants to give one to Travis anyway. Apparently, he wants to give old coins for Travis.
1: Sounds fancy.
0: Yeah. Sounds expensive as well. So we'll watch for that. Maybe they're a week away from getting hitched in New York City. Happy summer vacation, kids. Day number one of that. Enjoy it. Here's comedian Tom Papa on vacation.
4: Newsflash. The kids don't want to be there either. No kid wants to be trapped in a hotel room with their half-naked parents waiting for my father to come out of the bathroom for an hour and a half. What are those noises? Sounded like a bear rummaging through a dumpster filled with balloons. He'd come out an hour later.
5: I wouldn't go in there if I were you.
4: But I have to go in there. There's nowhere else to go. Standing in your socks and water. What did he do? It's tough being a kid, isn't it? It's like a hostage situation. 18 years being dragged around by these two kidnappers. No money, no identification, 18 years. No decision is your own. Get in the car. Where are we going? I said, get in the car.
0: Comedian Tom Baba, that's from his Netflix special a couple of years ago called What a Day. That's incredibly accurate, really.
1: Now you know why people love going to like Airbnbs or Vrbo's instead, right?
0: Yeah.
1: Get a little privacy.
0: Just a little bit. Oh, funny. And don't forget, we've got a couple of contests wrapping up today. We want to send you to see Luke Bryan shortly at Pine Knob.
1: Make sure you're listening for the cue to text for that one. And we also have a pair of tickets to give away to go see Warren Zeiders.
0: No. You had it. You had it. It's Zeiders. It's Friday.
1: Every day. Last time I have to say it.
0: It's Friday.
1: And slaughter his name.
0: Well, you might have to say it again later this morning, and we'll find out how you pronounce it. Warren Zeiders is coming to Caesars Windsor along with Buck 20 August the 7th, and we'll give you another chance a little bit later on to win that. Full details, BigCountry913.com.
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0: Whatever. 1 week from today, he'll be in southwestern Ontario. Aaron Goodman and said no redneck ever. We are Chatham Kent's Big Country 91.3, 623. And he will be your headliner Rock and Wheel Music Festival back in Mount Bridges on the 3rd of July. He'll be on stage. So will Olivia Mae Graham, part of that show, too. And we will be joined by Aaron at some point next week. We'll talk about how he's doing. I believe they just moved into a new house in Nashville.
1: Ooh, that's exciting.
0: Yep. I think they've got a 2-year-old child, too. So lots going on in Aaron's life. We'll have a chat with him at some point early next week. Thank you for all the votes yesterday. The big question at BigCountry913.com, talking about gardens.
1: Wanted to know if you have a vegetable garden, to be exact. 25% said yes. Surprised. I thought it would be higher.
0: Me too. That's kind of a low number.
1: I know a lot of people got into gardening during the pandemic. Mm-hmm. I think some people have dropped off. Not too late to maybe plant some tomatoes, because tomato prices went up 45% in May.
0: Isn't that incredible?
1: So
0: incredible, yeah.
1: Luckily, you might want to go plant some now if you can.
0: So let us thank you very much for that over the course of the last day. Today, because the internet always needs something to either debate or vote on, or both. Now we're talking about showering before getting into a public pool. The benefits of doing that. Here's private swim instructor Avery Hatch.
2: Ever get in and out of the pool without either rinsing off or taking a shower? By rinsing off before, it allows the pool to stay clean. The hair follicles in your hair actually absorb fresh water, not the chlorine water. Well, to the best of its ability before you go into the chlorine. So it's actually an extra layer of protection for your hair. When you come out, you have still a little bit of chlorine in your hair, so you want to make sure you wash it out, rinse it off, as well as rinse your body off to get the chlorine off.
0: Decent points.
1: I was going to say that it makes sense. Smart to, you want to rinse off like lotion or, you know, anything else like that before you get in the pool, so mm-hmm. you don't contaminate it. And then rinse when you get out to get rid of the chlorine. Mm-hmm. But do you shower before you get into a public pool? Honestly, unless they kind of like force you.
0: Yeah.
1: Usually you just want to cannonball in.
0: I've never done that. According to the internet, broad poll says 52% they do not rinse off before getting into a public pool. 44% do. So we'll do our own poll right here.
1: Head to our website, bigcountry913.com, and let us know, do you shower before getting into a pool?
0: We'll have the results Monday morning. You've got all weekend about bigcountry913.com.
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0: He is George Strait. We are Chatham Kent's Big Country 91.3. Check yes or no. 6:30. Good morning. The Big Breakfast. It is Mike and Cheryl. A much calmer day today after a stormy night around here last night. Should be a good weekend. Mix of sun and cloud, 22 this afternoon. Right now at 15.
1: With an update from cknewstoday.ca, I'm Cheryl Johnstone. The Northern Tornadoes Project has confirmed an EF0 tornado touchdown just west of Glencoe last night. Officials say the weak tornado left a narrow path of damage. A survey team will visit the area today to determine its final strength and size, while also checking for any downburst or hail damage. A red tornado warning was issued for Chatham-Kent last night when a suspected tornado was found over Moravian Town. A major renewable energy project in Blenheim is now up and running. The $100 million natural gas plant at Ridge Landfill captures landfill gas and converts it into carbon neutral fuel that's fed into the natural gas system. The facility provides enough gas for more than 18,000 homes and businesses while cutting greenhouse gas emissions by over 110,000 tons each year. Officials say the plant is now operating with 98% reliability. A Chatham man is facing charges after police recovered most of the 30 exotic birds that were stolen from a Windsor property. Investigators say three masked suspects broke into the bird coop on Monday night, stealing the birds, which were worth about $30,000. One bird was killed in the heist. Police arrested a 29-year-old suspect in Chatham and recovered 22 of the birds, but two suspects remain at large. Copper and metal thefts could soon be on the decline across Chatham-Kent. That's because the municipality is updating its business licensing bylaw in an attempt to curb thefts. Some of the changes include having salvage businesses improve record keeping and police approving any sale with a product that has an altered serial number. Canada is contributing $5 million to start in humanitarian assistance for Venezuela. Global News says the country was hit by two earthquakes on Wednesday, the strongest in more than a century. The death toll is now up to 235, with 43,000 hurt, and that's expected to rise. In sports, Kazuma Okamoto hit a two-run homer in the ninth inning, but the Toronto Blue Jays lost 6-5 to Texas. Tiger starter Troy Melton took a perfect game into the sixth, but Detroit fell 2-1 to Houston. Marina Mabry scored 53 points rather to tie the WNBA single game scoring record as the Toronto Tempo routed LA 125-97. At the World Cup, the US lost 3-2 to Turkey. Australia advanced to the knockout round after playing Paraguay to a scoreless draw. Ecuador is moving on after a 2-1 win over Germany. The Netherlands beat Tunisia 3-1 to finish first in their group. Ivory Coast advanced after a 2-0 win over Curaçao, while Japan and Sweden played to a 1-1 draw. The NHL draft is tonight in Buffalo, New York. The Toronto Maple Leafs have the first overall pick. The Detroit Red Wings do not have a first-round pick. Now the forecast. Some fog patches this morning, then a mix of sun and cloud today with a high of 22, humidex of 27. Partly cloudy tonight with a chance of showers, low of 13, and then a mix of sun and cloud tomorrow with a high of 24. Right now it's 15 Celsius. I'm Cheryl Johnstone. For more on these and other stories, visit cknewstoday.ca.
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0: Can he make it two straight weekends at number one? 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Jason Aldean and Don't Tell on Me. We're Chatham Kent's Big Country 91.3. And you're home for the countdown back again tomorrow with Cordell Green, your top 20 country songs across North America. 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
0: Cannot wait. And man, oh man, is it another busy weekend around
3: here. Yeah. It all kicks off today with a Wheatley Fish Fest. Going to be taking place. The Uptown Hoedown kicks it all off from 4:30 until 11. Lots of things going on there, including vendors, food, live music. Saturday, there's a car show from 11 until 3. Saturday night at the Wheatley Arena, roasted chicken dinner. Ooh, delicious. Mm-hmm. And on Sunday at the Wheatley Harbor, they've got the Fish Fest Boat Parade and fireworks at 10 p.m.
0: Hours away from Wheatley Fish Fest beginning. And then you've also got the concert series continuing. This, I think, is going to be the second weekend in Ridgetown.
3: Now, Dirt Country are going to be performing behind the Legion from 7 until 9, and that's all happening after the Canada Day Parade. That kicks off at 6 p.m. out in Ridgetown, and that's happening tonight.
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3: 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So more car shows for you to check out. 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Post time set for 1 p.m.
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0: After a stormy night last night, much better weather for today. Mix of sun and cloud, 22 across CK and southwestern Ontario. Maybe a few showers coming through tonight. Look to be light and sunshine tomorrow and Sunday in the mid to upper 20s. 15 Celsius right now with Morgan Wallen on Big Country.

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1: He's Dean Brody. We're Chatham Kent's Big Country 91.3 652. The Big Breakfast. It is Mike and Cheryl. And your chance to win Luke Bryan tickets not that far away. And he's coming up shortly at Pine Knob. We'll give you that opportunity coming up soon. Bailey Zimmerman's criminal charges have been dropped, and Kenny Chesney releasing his new studio album later on this fall. Your Big Country Roundup in 2 minutes.
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9: Bailey Zimmerman has had those criminal charges against him dropped. Yeah, he was charged after he caused about $16,000 in damage to a room at a resort and casino in New Mexico back in May. So he was facing fourth-degree felony for criminal damage to property and a misdemeanor as well, but apparently a full restitution has been made. I was figured that as soon as he was like, here's gobs of money and a donation, it would go away. Yeah. And his attorney also said that, Bailey took immediate responsibility for his mistake. So hopefully he learns from this, because there was allegations he like spat at a security guard and was like drunk during sound check.
1: A full-on freakout session.
9: Yeah, not and good.
1: The fact that it was in New Mexico, I don't think those details were known up until around now. I didn't know where this was taking place, unless I wasn't paying attention, but in New Mexico. So, update there on Bailey Zimmerman. And Kenny Chesney, he's still going strong. He's going to release his 21st studio album. It's called Silver Sands Marina. That's coming up at the start of fall, September the 25th. It's an 11-track project, and it's first on a new independent label called Hey Now Records, and is produced by Kenny himself and Buddy Cannon. The lead single doing quite well, Carry On. It marked his 100th entry on the Billboard Hot Country Songs chart. You'll have guest artists on that collaboration on that album, including Colby Calais, and Megan Maroney will be on there too. Top Nashville songwriters contributed to this record, including Shane McAnally and Canada's Tennille Towns.
9: Ooh, nice.
1: On there too. I love everything about music, but especially how it makes you feel, said Kenny Chesney, as he recently launched a second Las Vegas Sphere residency. As that continues, hit up our Big Country website anytime. More country music news. And in case you missed it, the first wave of performers announced at this fall's CCMA Awards.
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2: With an update from cknewstoday.ca, I'm Cheryl Johnstone. A tornado has been confirmed near Glencoe. The Northern Tornadoes Project says a supercell tornado with a preliminary rating of EF0 left a narrow path of damage just west of the town yesterday. A damage survey team will visit that area today. A red tornado warning was issued for Chatham-Kent shortly after 7 last night when a suspected tornado was found over Moravian Town. A $100 million renewable gas plant is up and running near Blenheim. That plant was built by Waste Connections with the support of Enbridge Gas at the Ridge Landfill. Project manager Kathy Smith says it's been running smoothly over the past 7 months.
3: It's been running really well. We just actually got some stats on that this week. We're now running at 98% uptime, which is incredible.
2: The facility removes oxygen, nitrogen dioxide, carbon dioxide, and other compounds necessary in order to inject clean gas into the pipeline. Windsor police are searching for two suspects after dozens of exotic birds were stolen. Investigators say three masked people broke into a backyard bird coop, making off with 30 birds worth roughly $30,000. Unfortunately, one bird was killed during the break-in. A 29-year-old man was arrested in Chatham, where police also recovered 22 of the birds, but the search continues for the two other suspects. It's getting harder for people to steal copper and metal in Chatham-Kent. That's because the municipality is updating its business licensing bylaw in an attempt to reduce the number of thefts. Those changes include needing police approval to buy manhole covers, guardrails, street signs, and storm grates, and having all payments be made by check or electronic transfer. A long-awaited plan to restore 24 Sussex Drive is expected today, and CBC News says it will include a fundraising drive. Prime Minister Mark Carney is expected to launch a design competition for Canadian companies. CBC News says the winner could be announced Canada Day next year. The Royal Bank of Canada has been fined $4.25 million for violating the Bank Act. CTV News says the bank didn't transfer credits from deactivated credit card accounts to customers' new accounts. More than 227,000 accounts were impacted. In sports, the Toronto Blue Jays rally came up short as they lost 6-5 to Texas. Kazuma Okamoto cut the deficit down to just one with a two-run homer in the bottom of the ninth, but the Jays were unable to complete the comeback. Tigers also tried to rally in the ninth when Dylan Dingler homered, but Detroit lost 2-1 to Houston. Tiger starter Troy Melton took a perfect game into the sixth inning. Marina Mabry scored 53 points to tie the WNBA single-game scoring record as the Toronto Tempo routed the LA Sparks 125-97. At the FIFA World Cup, the U.S. lost 3-2 to Turkey. Australia advanced to the knockout round after playing Paraguay to a scoreless draw. Germany's moving on despite a 2-1 loss to Ecuador, who also secured a spot in the round of 32. The Netherlands beat Tunisia 3-1 to finish first in Group F. Ivory Coast advanced with a 2-0 win over Curaçao, while Japan and Sweden played to a 1-1 draw. Ernie Clements headed to the All-Star Game. The Toronto Blue Jays second baseman was a top vote-getter for all players in the American League, earning him an automatic spot in the Midsummer Classic. Seven other Jays players advanced to Phase 2 of voting. And the NHL draft is tonight in Buffalo, New York. The Toronto Maple Leafs have the first overall pick, and most experts think that they'll take Gavin McKenna. The Detroit Red Wings do not have a first-round pick. Now the forecast, some fog patches this morning, then a mix of sun and cloud today with a high of 22, humidex of 27. Partly cloudy tonight with a chance of showers overnight, low of 13. And then a mix of sun and cloud tomorrow with a high of 24. Right now it's 15 Celsius. I'm Cheryl Johnstone. 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

0: Corey Kent, Cole Wetzel, Rocky Mountain Low, we're Chatham Kent's Big Country, 91.3 at 710, and your Friday morning looking to be a very nice day and a nice weekend. Mix of sun and cloud later on this afternoon, and we'll reach a high of 22. Sunshine tomorrow and Sunday, temperatures going up through the weekend. Right now, 15 Celsius.
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3: And now it's time for...
4: Are you kidding me?
5: Are you kidding me?
3: Well, here's one fella in the UK who I guess doesn't know what era we're in.
6: That's one way to put it. A 47-year-old by the name of Mark was arrested recently for burning and selling remix CDs of famous artists.
3: Like, now he's doing that.
6: Like, I guess if he was just giving them away, wouldn't it be an issue? But the fact that he was selling them, making money off of burnt CDs in 2026 blows my mind. Yeah. My car doesn't even have a CD player anymore.
3: Mine.
6: And no. I don't think my laptop has a CD-ROM. So he pled guilty to unauthorized mixing and selling and got a 2-year prison sentence. Also, he had to do 250 hours of community service. And the crazy part is the culmination of a 4-year investigation. He must have been making a lot of money off of this.
3: And even
6: project.
3: 4 years ago, we weren't mixing CDs.
6: I don't think I've done a mix CD since I was in college.
3: What year is this?
6: I was big in high school, man.
3: And he's expressly forbidden from handing out his mixtapes while doing it. It's unclear what he was doing aside from living about 25 or 30 years ago, assuming he was making a fair amount of money doing that over in the UK. And for some reason, hey kids, don't do this at all under any circumstances. A young man in his 20s in Scotland thought a massage gun might be able to improve his tired eyes. The man went to the ophthalmologist complaining of increasing floaters, you know, those little floaters you have in there, and flashing lights in the right eye for over a week. He said he hadn't had any eye or head injuries, and his family didn't have a history of eye disorders. Well, the doctors took a close look, saw that both of his eyes were in terrible shape. In his right eye, he had multiple retinal tears. He had lots of bruising, and he had retinal dialysis. In his left, he had widespread bruising and 6 full thickness rips in his retina. That just sounds awful.
6: Mm-hmm. So clearly something must have happened.
3: Right.
6: And it was the massage gun. Using it to try to soothe his tired eyes weekly for the last 3 months. You know those massage guns? Like,
3: yeah.
6: Do not be using them on your head.
3: It feels really good on your shoulders and back and such and your legs. But no, don't do that on your eyes.
6: Thankfully, they caught this in time, though, and were able to sort of correct everything before it got too bad. But, like, because with all those tears, right? Could have gone blind.
3: Doctors use laser treatments to mend the retinal tears and seal the break. His vision somehow was preserved, despite the injuries having a high risk of progressing to potential blindness. One fella that really needs to read the instructions.
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0: New one, Kelsey Kulik. 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The Big Breakfast. It is Mike and Cheryl. And your Big IQ starts right now with our good friends at Flapjack's Restaurant in Chatham.
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1: We want to know, 8% of people, so only 8%, say they discovered this about their partner when they went on vacation with them. Is it their favorite author? That they can't swim? How many partners they've had, or that they have a criminal record?
0: Yikes. There's a couple of those. It's like, wow.
1: A little harsh, but yeah. Which one do you think it is? 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The number for the studio line is 519-351-6300. $10 to Flapjack's could be all yours. 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
0: 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You always have a 1 in 4 chance of scoring that right answer. Always listed on our website, too. Good morning. What's your name?
4: My name's Colin.
0: All right, Colin. 8%. So a small number of people discovering this about their partner while on vacation. What are we talking about, Colin?
4: I can't swim.
0: Okay, one more time. You kind of broke up there. What was that?
4: That they can't swim.
0: That they can't swim is absolutely right. You've got it. One and done today. That was a quick one. 8% of people discovering their partner can't swim. That isn't a huge revelation, I guess. Depending on how long you've been going out with this person,
1: yeah,
0: I guess.
1: You never know. Well, congrats, Colin.
4: Thank you.
1: Can you swim?
4: I can swim, but my wife cannot.
1: Oh. So do you avoid vacations going in the water, or is she just like, I'll stay on the beach, you can go in?
4: She just stays on the beach.
0: Yeah. Do you have a pool?
4: No, we do not.
0: Okay. Colin, you've got the Flapjack's Restaurant coupon. We have got that for you. The gift card is yours. I hope you have a great weekend.
4: Yeah, thank you.
0: All right, hang on and get some more information from you and get that gift card to Flapjack's to you. One and done today. Quick one. 8% of people discovering that their partner can't swim on vacation. Depending on where you go on vacation, that could be a bit of a downer.
1: Mm-hmm. You know? And like, especially if you're going somewhere where you're like, we're going to go swimming and with dolphins. Be like, no, we're not.
0: Guess what? I have something to tell you. All right, we've got a quick one today. Colin's our winner. We'll have another chance for you to win with Flapjack's and the Big IQ at around 7:20 again on Monday morning.
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0: We are Chatham Kent's Big Country, 91.3, Miranda Lambert and Kerosene, 7:30 and sunshine on your Friday morning, looking like a nice day, nice weekend, 22 this afternoon. Right now, we're at 16 Celsius.
1: With an update from cknewstoday.ca, I'm Cheryl Johnstone. The Northern Tornadoes Project has confirmed an EF0 tornado touchdown just west of Glencoe last night. Officials say the weak tornado left a narrow path of damage. A survey team is visiting that area today to determine its final strength and size, while also checking for any downburst damage. A red tornado warning was issued for Chatham-Kent last night when a suspected tornado was found over Moravian Town. A major renewable energy project near Blenheim is now up and running. The $100 million natural gas plant at Ridge Landfill captures landfill gas and converts it into carbon-neutral fuel that's fed into the natural gas system. The facility provides enough gas for more than 18,000 homes and businesses, while cutting greenhouse gas emissions by over 110,000 tons each year. Officials say the plant is now operating with 98% reliability. A Chatham man is facing charges after police recovered most of the 30 exotic birds that were stolen from a property in Windsor. Investigators say three masked suspects broke into the bird coop on Monday night, stealing the birds, which were worth about $30,000. Unfortunately, one bird was killed in the heist. Police arrested a 29-year-old suspect in Chatham and recovered 22 of the birds, but two other suspects remain at large. Copper and metal thefts could soon be on the decline across Chatham-Kent. That's because the municipality is updating its business licensing bylaw in an attempt to curb thefts. Some of the changes include having salvage businesses improve record keeping and police approving any sale with a product that has an altered serial number. Canada is contributing $5 million to start in humanitarian assistance for Venezuela. Global News says that country was hit by two earthquakes on Wednesday, the strongest in more than a century. The death toll is up to 235, with 4,300 hurt, and that is unfortunately expected to rise. In sports, Kazuma Okamoto hit a two-run homer in the ninth inning, but the Toronto Blue Jays lost 6-5 to Texas. Tiger starter Troy Melton took a perfect game into the sixth, but Detroit fell 2-1 to Houston. Marina Mabry scored 53 points to tie the WNBA single-game scoring record as the Toronto Tempo routed LA 125-97. At the World Cup, the U.S. lost 3-2 to Turkey. Australia advanced to the knockout round after playing Paraguay to a scoreless draw. Ecuador is moving on after a 2-1 win over Germany. Netherlands beat Tunisia 3-1 to finish first in Group F. Ivory Coast advanced after a 2-0 win over Curaçao, while Japan and Sweden played to a 1-1 draw. And the NHL draft is tonight in Buffalo. Toronto Maple Leafs have the first overall pick, while the Detroit Red Wings do not have a first-round pick. Now the forecast. Some fog patches this morning, then a mix of sun and cloud today with a high of 22, Humidex of 27. Partly cloudy tonight with a chance of showers, low of 13, and a mix of sun and cloud tomorrow with a high of 24. 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

0: He is Tucker Wetmore. We are Chatham Kent's Big Country 91.3 and Route at 7:40 on your Friday morning. Get ready for the weekend. The Big Breakfast continues. It is Mike and Cheryl. Thanks for all the texts getting through in the last 20, 30 minutes or so to see Luke Bryan at Pine Knob. That show is coming up pretty quickly right now.
1: July 12th is when he's going to be there. And a big congrats to our final winner here on air. That would be Tina Fox. Congrats, Tina. Sent you a text. May have left you a voicemail as well to let you know the good news. We just need your email address if you're listening. But don't worry if you didn't win. You weren't picked as one of the winners now. You can win a pair of tickets through our website.
0: That's right. We still have it up there. So you have one more chance to fill out the ballot, BigCountry913.com. And you could be on your way to see Luke. Couple of shows coming up at Pine Knob. And your shot at the Sunday show, July the 12th. So fill out that ballot at BigCountry913.com. Congrats to all the winners so far this week. And we've got another chance a little bit later on this morning for you to see Warren Ziders. He is coming to Caesars Windsor along with Buck 20. August 7th, we'll give you that chance to win coming up a little bit later on this morning at 7:41.
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0: It's Rascal Flatts. We are Chatham Kent's Big Country 91.3, and life is a Highway 750. In the Big Breakfast, it is Mike and Cheryl. A little bit of cloud cover overhead right now, but it looks to be a pretty nice afternoon and a nice weekend as well. 22 are high this afternoon at 16 right now. And it looks like 1 week from today, a massive wedding will take place at Madison Square Garden in NYC. We'll talk more about that coming up. And maybe sitting isn't all that bad for you all day at the office. Moderately, anyway, in some moderation. Your Big Buzz, give you more on that in less than 2 minutes.
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0: Well, for many years, we were told that if you sit down too much, if you have an office gig, you don't really move around too much during the workday, that's not good for you. But a new study suggests that there's more to this story.
8: So researchers followed more than 41,000 adults in China for nearly 12 years, and they found the lowest risk of death was among people who sat for about 4 hours a day. But here's the thing, those that sit less than 2 hours a day also had a higher risk of death. And that's because a lot of those people were working physically demanding jobs like farming or construction.
0: So they were moving all the time.
8: So they found that replacing some activity with rest, better for manual laborers, but that people, if you sit for more than 4 hours a day, they really benefited from swapping out sitting for more exercise.
0: So that doesn't mean everybody should sit more. That's not really the point of this. It's just that health advice should be tailored to your lifestyle. And it's not something that's going to be an all-size-fits-everybody.
8: Mm-hmm.
0: Moderation is the key for this.
8: Exactly.
0: Sit and then move around. I don't know if you've heard, but I do believe Taylor Swift and Travis Kelce might be getting married soon. I don't know if you've heard this.
8: I have heard this. But what is surprising to me is apparently it sounds like it's going to be happening at Madison Square Garden next weekend in New York City.
0: Well, they need the room? Probably need the room.
8: Probably. So apparently City Hall in New York City has confirmed a permit application was filed to close off the surrounding streets there July 2nd to July 4th. And that there will be a public tent set up outside the Madison Square Garden, which will hold between 500 to 999 attendees.
0: That's it.
8: That's a big wedding. So people are speculating the wedding's going to happen next Friday, June 3rd. And a source says a lot of Kansas City Chiefs players, who, of course, Travis plays for, mm-hmm. have reservations at a hotel in Midtown around that date, too.
0: So connect the dots with that one.
8: Mm-hmm.
0: And speaking of the NFL, the Niners tight end George Kittle says Taylor and Travis told everyone, quote, absolutely no gifts. Do not get us any gifts whatsoever. But he wants to give one to Travis anyway. Apparently, he wants to give old coins for Travis.
8: Sounds fancy.
0: Yeah, sounds expensive as well. So we'll watch for that. Maybe they're a week away from getting hitched in New York City. Happy summer vacation, kids. Day number one of that. Enjoy it. Here's comedian Tom Papa on vacation.
9: Newsflash. The kids don't want to be there either. No kid wants to be trapped in a hotel room with their half-naked parents waiting for my father to come out of the bathroom for an hour and a half. What are those noises? Sounded like a bear rummaging through a dumpster filled with balloons. He'd come out an hour later.
10: I wouldn't go in there if I were you.
9: But I have to go in there. There's nowhere else to go. Standing in your socks and water. What did he do? It's tough being a kid, isn't it? It's like a hostage situation. 18 years being dragged around by these two kidnappers. No money, no identification, 18 years, no decision is your own. Get in the car. Where are we going? I said, get in the car.
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1: With an update from cknewstoday.ca, I'm Cheryl Johnstone. A tornado has been confirmed near Glencoe. The Northern Tornadoes Project says a supercell tornado with a preliminary rating of EF0 left a narrow path of damage just west of the town yesterday. A damage survey team will visit the area today. A red tornado warning was issued for Chatham Kent shortly after 7 last night when a suspected tornado was found over Moravian Town. One of the first renewable natural gas plants in Canada is up and running near Blenheim. The $100 million plant built by Waste Connections with the support of Enbridge Gas at the Ridge Landfill went online back in November. Project manager Kathy Smith says the project was on budget, but a stubborn motor delayed it a bit.
2: It went, I would say, on budget. It was a little delayed on time. We ran into some issues, which are kind of unusual during commissioning, and with a motor that was giving us a major heartburn, but we got that resolved. So it was a bit delayed, but we're there now.
1: The plant captures natural gas generated by decomposing waste, then transforms it into a carbon-neutral renewable natural gas, which is then injected into the distribution system to supply gas to over 18,000 homes and businesses. An unusual theft in Windsor has led to the arrest of a Chatham man. Police say three masked suspects stole 30 exotic birds worth $30,000 from a backyard coop in Windsor. Unfortunately, one of the birds died during the break-in. Officers tracked down a 29-year-old suspect in Chatham and recovered 22 of the stolen birds, but two other suspects are still at large. It's getting harder for people to steal copper and metal in Chatham-Kent. The municipality is updating its business licensing bylaw in an attempt to reduce the number of thefts. Changes include needing police approval to buy any metal and having all payments made by check or electronic transfer. A new survey says the Ford government is still the most popular in Ontario, but 7 in 10 residents thinks it's time for a change at Queen's Park. The Toronto Star reports 52% said it's definitely time for a change, while 18% said it would be nice, but it's not important. Do you think it's time for a change at Queen's Park? And let us know in our CK News Today question of the day on our website. In sports, the Toronto Blue Jays rally came up just short as they lost 6-5 to Texas. Kazuma Okamoto cut the deficit to 1 with a 2-run homer in the 9th inning, but the Jays were unable to complete the comeback. Tigers also tried to rally in the 9th when Dylan Dingler homered, but Detroit fell 2-1 to Houston. Tiger starter Troy Melton took a perfect game into the 6th. Marina Mabry scored 53 points to tie the WNBA single-game scoring record as the Toronto Tempo routed the LA Sparks 125-97. At the FIFA World Cup, the U.S. lost 3-2 to Turkey. Australia advanced to the knockout round after playing Paraguay to a scoreless draw. Germany is moving on despite a 2-1 loss to Ecuador, who also secured a spot in the next round. Netherlands beat Tunisia 3-1 to finish first in Group F. Ivory Coast advanced with a 2-0 win over Curaçao, while Japan and Sweden played to a 1-1 draw. Ernie Clements headed to the All-Star Game. The Toronto Blue Jays second baseman was the top vote-getter for all players in the American League to earn an automatic spot in the Midsummer Classic. 7 other Jays players advanced to Phase 2 of voting. And the NHL draft is tonight in Buffalo. The Toronto Maple Leafs have the first overall pick. Most experts think that they'll take Gavin McKenna. The Detroit Red Wings do not have a first-round pick. Right now the forecast, some fog patches this morning still, then a mix of sun and cloud today with a high of 22, humidex of 27. Partly cloudy tonight with a chance of showers and a low of 13, and then a mix of sun and cloud tomorrow with a high of 24. Right now it's 16 Celsius. I'm Cheryl Johnstone. For more on these and other stories, visit cknewstoday.ca.
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0: He's Kenny Chesney, his new one, and Carry On. We are Chatham Kent's Big Country 91.3, Jason Aldean. And before that, two coming up on 8:12, it is a Big Breakfast with Mike and Cheryl and Carmen on the show this morning. Hello, Carmen.
1: Hello.
0: So, some good news. Cheryl, what's the good news?
2: Good news is I hope you don't have any plans for August 7th because you're going to be at Caesars Windsor checking out Ward and Ziders.
1: Awesome. Thank you.
0: You're welcome. And Buck 20 from Windsor Essex will be opening up for Ward and Ziders, an all-ages show on the 7th of August. You have our final pair of tickets, Carmen.
1: Oh, thank you.
0: More than welcome. What are you doing? I guess that you're driving around.
1: Yeah, I'm on my way to work.
0: Any weekend plans?
1: No, not really. Just maybe beach.
0: Oh, fancy.
2: Sounds like a good plan.
1: Yeah.
0: Love it. Well, have a good time at the beach if that's what you end up doing. Have a great weekend, Carmen, and you're on to see Ward and Ziders and Buck 20.
1: Thank you.
0: You are welcome. 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And you can hit up the Caesars Windsor website for tickets. 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

0: coming to CK in 2027. There's Tim Hicks and the pilot. We are Chatham Kent's Big Country 91.3. 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Looking for a nice day today with sunshine and a nice weekend to go with it as well. And if you ever wondered where the term honeymoon came from, we'll tell you. We'll get random in 2 minutes.
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6: In Switzerland, you are not allowed to own just one guinea pig or one parrot. It's illegal. As long as you have to own two or more. As long as you own two or more, they're in the clear. I knew about the guinea pigs because apparently they get lonely.
0: So a loneliness issue.
6: Yeah.
0: So guinea pigs or parrots.
6: Yep, you have to have two. So they have a friend.
0: Or you could have 10. So you could have your place running wild with these things.
6: Mm-hmm, but you can't just have one.
0: Just one. In Switzerland. If you've ever wondered where the term honeymoon came from, we're now into wedding season. Honeymoon originated in the Middle Ages when there was a newly married couple. They would be supplied with enough honey wine, or I believe they call that mead, to last the first month of their marriage. So they'd get enough honey wine to get them through that first month, or depending on how well or not well that marriage is going. Maybe it wasn't enough to get them through.
6: Before there was toilet paper, there was, you know, you'd use other materials. Apparently corn cobs at one point were used as a method of wiping.
0: That is uncomfortable. So next time you're stuck using one ply.
6: Could be worse.
0: It could be worse.
6: Hey, there used to be actually a toilet paper brand. It was like, now splinter free. Back in the day. So I was like, ooh.
0: 60% less wood splints. And one of my favorite chocolate bars, probably my favorite, Kit Kat. Can you get better than Kit Kat? I don't think so. The inside is made up of small amounts of other Kit Kats, usually ones that can't be sold. They had some imperfections.
6: Oh, so they like chop them back up and put them back through the system again.
0: Right. And so that's the filling, the inner workings of the Kit Kat. More Kit Kat to make it even more delicious.
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0: Luke Bryan, we're at Chatham Kent's Big Country 91.3 and play it again 8:30 in your Friday morning as we wait the weekend. Looking for a nice Friday, mix of sun and cloud by this afternoon at high 22. Right now it's 16.
1: With an update from cknewstoday.ca, I'm Cheryl Johnstone. The Northern Tornadoes Project has confirmed an EF0 tornado did touch down just west of Glencoe last night. Officials say the weak tornado left a narrow path of damage. Survey team is visiting the area today to determine its final strength and size and to also check for any damage. A red tornado warning was issued for Chatham-Kent last night when a suspected tornado was found over Moravian Town. A major renewable energy project near Blenheim is now up and running. The $100 million natural gas plant at Ridge Landfill captures landfill gas and converts it into carbon-neutral fuel that's then fed back into the natural gas system. The facility provides enough gas for more than 18,000 homes and businesses, while cutting greenhouse gas emissions by over 110,000 tons each year. Officials say the plant is operating with 98% reliability. A Chatham man is facing charges after police recovered most of the 30 exotic birds that were stolen from a property in Windsor. Investigators say three masked suspects broke into a bird coop on Monday night, stealing the birds, which were worth about $30,000. Unfortunately, one bird was killed in the heist. Police arrested a 29-year-old suspect in Chatham and recovered 22 of the birds, but two suspects remain at large. Copper and metal thefts could soon be on the decline across Chatham-Kent. That's because the municipality is updating its business licensing bylaw in an attempt to curb thefts. Some of the changes include having salvage businesses improve record keeping and police approving any sale with a product that has an altered serial number. Canada is contributing $5 million to start in humanitarian aid for Venezuela. Global News says the country was hit by two earthquakes on Wednesday, the strongest in more than a century. The death toll is up to 235 people with 4,300 hurt, and that is expected to rise. In sports, Kazuma Okamoto hit a two-run homer in the ninth inning, but the Toronto Blue Jays lost 6-5 to Texas. Tiger starter Troy Melton took a perfect game into the sixth, but Detroit fell 2-1 to Houston. Marina Mabry scored 53 points to tie the WNBA single-game scoring record as the Toronto Tempo routed LA 125-97. At the World Cup, the U.S. lost 3-2 to Turkey. Australia advanced to the knockout round after playing Paraguay to a scoreless draw. Ecuador is moving on after a 2-1 win over Germany. The Netherlands beat Tunisia 3-1 to finish first in their group. Ivory Coast advanced after a 2-0 win over Curaçao, while Japan and Sweden play to a 1-1 draw. And the NHL draft is tonight in Buffalo, New York. The Toronto Maple Leafs have the first overall pick. Now the forecast, some fog patches this morning, then a mix of sun and cloud today with a high of 22, humidex of 27. Partly cloudy tonight with a chance of showers and a low of 13, and then a mix of sun and cloud tomorrow with a high of 24. Right now it's 16 Celsius. I'm Cheryl Johnstone. For more on these and other stories, visit cknewstoday.ca.
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0: Little Shaboozy, we are Chatham Kent's Big Country 91.3 in good news, 8:41 as we await the weekend. It is Mike and Cheryl, the Big Breakfast, and we have got Amy and Craig in here, and a great thing happening tomorrow. Good morning, guys. How are you?
1: Good morning.
0: Free Help CK, the third annual car, motorcycle, and vendor show, all ready to go at the Healthplex, just a few hours away.
2: Yeah, we're slowly working towards getting there.
0: So this is a big fundraiser for Operation Backpack. Yep. And we'll talk about this coming up in a bit with Amy. But, Craig, what can we expect tomorrow at the Healthplex on Grand Avenue West?
2: Yeah, at the Healthplex tomorrow. So they've got the vendor market as well as the car show. Car and auto show, we'll say, because we will take motorcycles, we'll take cars, we'll take anything that's got four wheels, really. but come on out and see that. We have plenty of vendors. I think as of today, I think we're around 45 vendors there. So we will also have the Smashburger food truck there. So if you're looking for something to eat, you know, he's always got great burgers. So, yeah, we're looking to have a great event tomorrow. The weather's going to be perfect.
3: And you'll be out there with Memory Lane, too, as well, right?
2: We are out there. We are not serving alcohol, though. We are serving crafted sodas and our regular slushies and things like that as well. So we're helping support the CK Free Help CK event as well.
0: Third annual car, motorcycle, and vendor show tomorrow for Free Help CK. If you want to get involved and get the car in there, how do we do that, Craig?
2: The best way is to contact Amy at the office, and she'll get you pre-registered. And then that way, or you can show up the day of as well. And just, you know, we all know everybody's worried about the weather.
3: Mm-hmm.
2: So especially when you have a classic car, that's a big concern. So if you choose to come out tomorrow morning, we'll register you then too.
0: Sorry, Amy, I could have asked you that question directly.
4: Hey, that's
0: not,
4: okay.
0: Not talk about your third person, but she's here too.
4: That's okay. Yeah. Honestly, even if they go to freehelpck.ca, just go to the fundraiser page. You'll see the car, bike, and vendor show right on the website. All the information's there. The event does start at 10 a.m., but cars are welcome to come a little bit sooner. They're also welcome to just roll in whenever.
3: And we should also mention, too, that this is a great fundraiser for Free Help CK, and specifically Operation Backpack. I know school just ended, but we already got to start thinking about getting those backpacks ready for September.
4: You sure do, because the goal this year is 3,600 backpacks. So last year, we were able to distribute 32. And with the cost of living and everything, we've predicted it's going to go up. That being said, on top of the actual event, we are also taking donations tomorrow. So feel free to bring backpacks, school supplies that kids would need, you know, pencils, pencil cases, erasers, glue sticks, all of it. We will need it. So we will also have that, as well as a bake sale and a silent auction inside as well.
0: So you got everything covered. Cars, bikes, vendors, barbecue, bake sale, silent auction.
4: It's a busy day.
0: I think you got everything covered there. And we've got good weather for you as well.
4: Wonderful. Yeah.
0: Free Help CK, the third annual car, motorcycle, and vendors show. The Healthplex, 10 until 3. Anything else, guys? Did we cover it all?
2: No. I can tell you from our point as Memory Lane, my wife and my daughter are both educators. And they actually see the huge benefit in this program. So if you are out and about tomorrow, please stop in, help donate. Let's help get these kids off on the right foot.
0: Helping out Operation Backpack tomorrow, 10 until 3. 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Amy and Craig, thanks so much. Have a great week and have a great time tomorrow with us.
2: Well, thank you.
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5: Bailey Zimmerman has had those criminal charges against him dropped. Yeah, he was charged after he caused about $16,000 in damage to a room at a resort and casino in New Mexico back in May. So he was facing fourth-degree felony for criminal damage to property and a misdemeanor as well. But apparently a full restitution has been made. I was figured that as soon as he was like, here's gobs of money and a donation, it would go away. Yeah. And his attorney also said that, you know, Bailey took immediate responsibility for his mistake. So hopefully he learns from this, because there was allegations he like spat at a security guard and was like drunk during sound check.
6: A full on freak out session.
5: Yeah, not and good.
6: The fact that it was in New Mexico, I don't think those details were known up until around now. I didn't know where this was taking place, unless I wasn't paying attention, but in New Mexico. So update there on Bailey Zimmerman. And Kenny Chesney, he's still going strong. He's going to release his 21st studio album. It's called Silver Sands Marina. That's coming up at the start of fall, September the 25th. It's an 11-track project, and it's first on a new independent label called Hey Now Records, and is produced by Kenny himself and Buddy Cannon. The lead single doing quite well, Carry On. It marked his 100th entry on the Billboard Hot Country Songs chart. You'll have guest artists on that collaboration on that album, including Colby Calais, and Megan Maroney will be on there too. Top Nashville songwriters contributed to this record, including Shane McAnally and Canada's Tennille Towns.
5: Ooh, nice.
6: On there too. I love everything about music, but especially how it makes you feel, said Kenny Chesney, as he recently launched a second Las Vegas Sphere residency. As that continues, hit up our Big Country website anytime. More country music news. And in case you missed it, the first wave of performers announced at this fall's CCMA Awards.
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1: With an update from cknewstoday.ca, I'm Cheryl Johnstone. A tornado has been confirmed near Glencoe. The Northern Tornadoes Project says a supercell tornado with a preliminary rating of EF0 left a narrow path of destruction just west of the town yesterday. A damage survey team will visit the area today. A red tornado warning was issued for Chatham-Kent shortly after 7 last night when a suspected tornado was found over Moravian Town. A $100 million renewable gas plant is up and running in Blenheim. That plant was built by Waste Connections with the support of Enbridge Gas at the Ridge Landfill. Project manager Kathy Smith says it's been running smoothly for the past 7 months.
2: It's been running really well. We just actually got some stats on that this week. We're now running at 98% uptime, which is incredible.
1: The facility provides enough gas for more than 18,000 homes and businesses, while cutting greenhouse gas emissions by over 110,000 tons each year. Windsor police are still searching for two suspects after dozens of exotic birds were stolen. Investigators say three masked people broke into a backyard bird coop, making off with 30 birds worth roughly $30,000. Unfortunately, one bird was killed in the break-in. A 29-year-old was arrested in Chatham, where police also recovered 22 of the birds, but the search continues for the two other suspects. It's getting harder for people to steal copper and metal in Chatham-Kent. The municipality is updating its business licensing bylaw in an attempt to reduce the number of thefts. Those changes include needing police approval to buy manhole covers, guardrails, street signs, and storm grates, and having all payments be made by check or e-transfer. A long-awaited plan to restore 24 Sussex Drive is expected today, and CBC News says it will include a fundraising drive. Prime Minister Mark Carney is expected to launch a design competition for Canadian companies. The winner could be announced Canada Day next year. The Royal Bank of Canada has been fined $4.25 million for violating the Bank Act. CTV News says the bank didn't transfer credits from deactivated credit card accounts to customers' new accounts. More than 227,000 accounts were impacted. In sports, the Toronto Blue Jays rally came up just short as they lost 6-5 to Texas. Kazuma Okamoto cut the deficit to 1 thanks to a 2-run homer in the ninth. Tigers also tried to rally in the ninth inning when Dylan Dingler homered, but Detroit fell 2-1 to Houston. Tiger starter Troy Melton took a perfect game into the sixth. Marina Mabry scored 53 points to tie the WNBA single-game scoring record as the Toronto Tempo routed the LA Sparks 125-97. At the FIFA World Cup, the U.S. lost 3-2 to Turkey. Australia advanced to the knockout round after they played Paraguay to a scoreless draw. Germany's moving on despite a 2-1 loss to Ecuador. They also secured a spot in the round of 32. The Netherlands beat Tunisia 3-1 to finish first in Group F. Ivory Coast advanced after a 2-0 win over Curaçao, while Japan and Sweden played to a 1-1 draw. Ernie Clement is headed to the All-Star Game. The Toronto Blue Jays second baseman was the top vote-getter for all players in the American League, earning him a spot in the Midsummer Classic. Seven other Jays players advanced to phase two of voting. And the NHL draft is tonight in Buffalo. The Toronto Maple Leafs have the first overall pick, and most experts think they'll take Gavin McKenna. The Detroit Red Wings do not have a pick in the first round. Now the forecast, a mix of sun and cloud today with a high of 22, humidex of 27, partly cloudy tonight with a chance of showers, low of 13, and then a mix of sun and cloud tomorrow with a high of 24. Right now it's 16 Celsius. I'm Cheryl Johnstone. For more on these and other stories, visit cknewstoday.ca.
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0: Luke Bryan, we're Chatham Kent's Big Country 91.3 and Country Man. You still have a little bit of time to get onto our website and maybe win a pair of tickets to see him in a couple of weeks at Pine Knob.
1: He'll be there in Michigan July 12th. And fill out the ballot. We've got a pair of tickets to give away just to someone who enters online. So head to bigcountry913.com. Fill out that ballot now.
0: Congrats is that word that I was trying to say to everybody who won tickets to see Luke coming up in mid-July very soon at Pine Knob. So hit up our website for your chance at that last pair of tickets. And while you're there, you can answer the big question.
1: We want to know, do you shower before getting into a public pool? So we heard from this swim instructor who said that you want to rinse off before you get in the pool because it's going to rinse off any sort of like lotions, shampoos, anything residue, so it keeps the pool clean. But also then your hair is going to absorb that water and it won't absorb the chlorine water.
0: And a poll online was pretty much 50-50 as to people who would and would not shower before getting into that public pool. And right now, the no's have a lead, but there's still lots and lots of time to vote. You actually have all weekend to vote for the big question at bigcountry913.com. Lots going on this weekend. Whatever you are doing, have a great weekend, and we'll talk to you again on Monday.
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1: With an update from cknewstoday.ca, I'm Cheryl Johnstone. A tornado has been confirmed near Glencoe. The Northern Tornadoes Project says a supercell tornado with a preliminary rating of EF0 left a narrow path of damage just west of the town yesterday. A damage survey team will visit that area today. A red tornado warning was issued for Chatham-Kent shortly after 7 last night when a suspected tornado was found over Moravian Town. One of the first renewable natural gas plants in Canada is up and running near Blenheim. The $100 million plant built by Waste Connections with the support of Enbridge Gas at the Ridge Landfill went online in November. The plant captures landfill gas generated by decomposing waste, then transforms it into carbon-neutral renewable natural gas, which can then power over 18,000 homes and businesses. An unusual theft in Windsor has led to the arrest of a Chatham man. Police say three masked suspects stole 30 exotic birds worth $30,000 from a backyard coop in Windsor. Unfortunately, one of the birds died during the break-in. Officers tracked down a 29-year-old suspect in Chatham and recovered 22 of the birds, but two other suspects are still at large. Copper and metal thefts could soon be on the decline across Chatham-Kent. That's because the municipality is updating its business licensing bylaw in an attempt to curb thefts. Some of the changes include having salvage businesses improve record-keeping. A new survey says the Ford government is still the most popular in Ontario, but 7 in 10 residents think it's time for a change at Queen's Park. The Toronto Star reports that 52% say it's definitely time for a change, and 18% said it would be nice. Now the forecast, a mix of sun and cloud today with a high of 22, humidex of 27. Partly cloudy tonight with a chance of showers and a low of 13. Then a mix of sun and cloud tomorrow with a high of 24. Right now it's 17 Celsius. I'm Cheryl Johnstone. For more on these and other stories, visit cknewstoday.ca.
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2: With an update from cknewstoday.ca, I'm Cheryl Johnstone. A tornado has been confirmed near Glencoe. The Northern Tornadoes Project says a supercell tornado with a preliminary rating of EF0 left a narrow path of damage just west of the town yesterday. A damage survey team will visit that area today. A red tornado warning was issued for Chatham-Kent shortly after 7 last night when a suspected tornado was found over Moravian Town. One of the first renewable natural gas plants in Canada is up and running near Blenheim. The $100 million plant built by Waste Connections with the support of Enbridge Gas at the Ridge Landfill went online in November. The plant captures landfill gas generated by decomposing waste, then transforms it into carbon-neutral renewable natural gas, which can then power over 18,000 homes and businesses. An unusual theft in Windsor has led to the arrest of a Chatham man. Police say three masked suspects stole 30 exotic birds worth $30,000 from a backyard coop in Windsor. Unfortunately, one of the birds died during the break-in. Officers tracked down a 29-year-old suspect in Chatham and recovered 22 of the birds, but two other suspects are still at large. Copper and metal thefts could soon be on the decline across Chatham-Kent. That's because the municipality is updating its business licensing bylaw in an attempt to curb thefts. Some of the changes include having salvage businesses improve record-keeping. A new survey says the Ford government is still the most popular in Ontario, but 7 in 10 residents think it's time for a change at Queen's Park. The Toronto Star reports that 52% say it's definitely time for a change, and 18% said it would be nice. Now the forecast, a mix of sun and cloud today with a high of 22, humidex of 27. Partly cloudy tonight with a chance of showers and a low of 13. Then a mix of sun and cloud tomorrow with a high of 24. Right now it's 17 Celsius. I'm Cheryl Johnstone. For more on these and other stories, visit cknewstoday.ca.
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2: Hi, it's Cordell Green with today's entertainment news. Well, new at movie theaters this weekend, there's Supergirl. And Eddie Murphy's coming back to play Donkey from Shrek again in a standalone movie in 2028. Can you imagine if this whole thing about Taylor Swift getting married at Madison Square Gardens was just a ruse? A redirection from the actual location? With word of a three-day event with the streets closed off around the gardens and NYPD Blue being alerted to the massive crowds expected. But again, nobody from her camp or Travis Kelce's have confirmed a darn thing. Bailey Zimmerman will not be going to jail. He's agreed to pay restitution for doing the $16,000 of damage to that hotel room. Thomas Rhett is getting a star on Nashville's Music City Walk of Fame. Cody Johnson's released his new album today called Banks of the Trinity, his 10th studio album that features Luke Combs and Brothers Osborne. Alan Jackson released a cover of Orleans, You're Still the One in honor of his 50th anniversary with his wife Denise, who used to practice cheerleading to that song when they were dating.
3: We're still having fun. And you're still the one.
2: And Dolly Parton was at the grand opening of her latest business venture, Dolly's Tennessean Travel Stop, and revealed a jingle that she's recorded for it.
4: But don't forget to stop and visit me.
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1: With an update from cknewstoday.ca, I'm Tamara Thornton. The company behind the proposed Dresden landfill is trying to clear up what they believe is misinformation about the project. York One contacted CK News Today after the municipality of Chatham-Kent held a public meeting expressing concerns about how the project is being portrayed. The company says the project is not a landfill, but a regenerative recycling facility. It will process non-hazardous materials such as wood, concrete, drywall, brick, metal, and asphalt. York One also argues that it continues to be transparent with the municipality, Dresden residents, and nearby First Nations. April's opioid report highlights constant pressure on Chatham-Kent's emergency services. In the report, CK Public Health says that Chatham-Kent continues to exceed provincial rates in opioid overdose deaths and visits to the emergency department. There were fewer emergency department visits for opioid overdoses in April, with 23, but that is still a much higher number than the provincial rate. And after a drop-off in drug-related EMS calls in February, the number rose again in April. The health unit says there have been 132 suspected opioid overdose EMS calls during the first 4 months of 2026. We aren't expecting more rain in Chatham-Kent today, but the Lower Thames Valley Conservation Authority has issued a flood outlook for the area. The LTVCA says yesterday's wild weather saw more than 50 millimeters of rainfall in some areas, so we could see some ponding, standing water, and localized flooding. The Thames River isn't expected to rise anymore, but the McGregor Creek diversion channel could be in use today to maintain water levels. Residents are being reminded that the combination of slippery banks and fast-moving water can be dangerous, and that standing water can present its own unseen hazards. Ontario is celebrating Canada for a little bit longer than a day. Next week, the province is offering a full week of free fishing in recognition of Canada Day. Starting tomorrow and lasting until next Friday, residents can fish without purchasing a fishing license or outdoors card. The province says that catch and size limits still apply, along with other fishing regulations. A new Abacus data survey says the Ford government is still the most popular in Ontario, but 7 in 10 residents think it's time for a change at Queen's Park. The Toronto Star reports 52% said it's definitely time for a change. 18% said it would be nice, but it's not that important. Do you think it's time for a change at Queen's Park? Let us know on our daily poll at cknewstoday.ca. In sports, it's another busy day at the FIFA World Cup. There are 6 matches on the schedule, starting with Group I. Norway faces France, while Senegal takes on Iraq. Then Cabo Verde plays Saudi Arabia, while Uruguay battles Spain. Finally, New Zealand is up against Belgium, and Egypt plays Iran. Canada is back in action on Sunday. They take on South Africa in the round of 32. The Chatham-Kent Barnstormers are on the road tonight. They're in Brantford to face the Red Sox. In Major League Baseball, the Toronto Blue Jays are looking for a win against the Texas Rangers. The Detroit Tigers hope to bounce back against the Houston Astros. Chatham's Bridget Carlton and the Portland Fire face the Chicago Sky for a second game in a row in the WNBA. And in the CFL, the Toronto Argonauts face the Saskatchewan Roughriders. The forecast, mostly cloudy today with a high of 22, feeling like 27. Partly cloudy overnight, there's a slight chance of showers and a low of 13. A mix of sun and cloud tomorrow, the high is 24. Right now, it's 20 degrees. For more on these and other stories, go to cknewstoday.ca.
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5: I'm Adam Bell with your farm market update. On the Chicago Board of Trade, corn futures July steady at 414, September up a quarter at 424. Soybean futures July down 3 at 1124, August down 2 at 1134. Wheat futures July down 11 at 579, September down 11 at 590. Live cattle futures August down 105 at 246.17, October down 125 at 239.37. Feeder cattle futures August down 382 at 369.47, September down 382 at 367.55. From the Andersons at Black's Lane, 2026 crop corn up 1 at 579, 2027 crop corn up a half at 579, 2026 crop soybeans down a half at 1537, 2027 crop soybeans down a half at 1476, 2026 soft Reb winter wheat down 12 at 709, 2027 soft Reb winter wheat down 9 at 758. From Olex on Thursday, total cattle received 1,291 head. Fed steers and heifers sold very strong. Holstein steers also sold higher. Fed cows sold on real good demand at higher prices. Stocker cattle also traded at very high prices, while dairy cattle sold strong. Fed steers, 350 to 370, top of 384. Fed heifers, 348 to 363, top of 378. Medium fed heifers, 348 to 363. Holstein steers, 298 to 326, top of 333. Fed cows, 217 to 259, top of 297. Fed bulls, 200 to 277, top of 297. Replacement cattle, good steers, 400 to 500 pounds, 623 to 880. 500 to 700 pounds, 590 to 760, top of 840. Over 700 pounds, 487 to 620, top of 660. Good heifers, 400 to 500 pounds, 570 to 640. 500 to 700, 557 to 810, top of 850. And over 700 pounds, 448 to 540. Stocker cows and cow-calf pairs, 2,800 to 3,600. Choice veal, over 600 pounds, 350 to 385. Holstein bob calves, 1025 to 1900, top of 2425. Beef bob calves, 1850 to 2200, top of 2925. Dairy cattle, fresh milk cows, 2500 to 3500, top of 7600. Springers, 3500 to 4800, and open dairy heifers, 3000 to 5550. Ontario Pork reports the US CME price as $91.59 US. Per hundredweight dress weight, that's down 40 cents. 100% Fomenta price, $235.52. That's down $1.54. Quebec's average price on June 25th, $216.01. The opening lean hog futures price in Chicago for July, $95.29. That's down 27 cents from the previous day's close. That is the Blackburn Ag Media Farm Market Report.
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5: I'm Adam Bell, and this is the Farm News. Ontario's major field crops continue to progress despite a cool, wet spring, according to the latest crop report from the Ontario Ministry of Agriculture, Food, and Agribusiness. Soybean growth ranges from the unifoliate to fifth trifoliate stage, with some fields showing slow growth, yellowing, and herbicide injury due to wet conditions. Corn is advancing rapidly, although growers are reporting some nutrient deficiencies. Winter wheat continues to develop well, with harvest expected to begin in southern Ontario in the coming weeks. Meanwhile, recent rainfall has delayed dry hay production, but improved pasture regrowth and is setting the stage for second cut hay on many dairy farms. New research from Western University suggests Ontario-grown dry beans could find a place in the growing functional food market. The study, funded by Ontario bean growers, found bean flours made from several varieties of dry beans could be added to probiotic yogurt without reducing probiotic levels. Researchers also found consumers responded favorably to the products, with yogurt containing white navy bean flour ranking highest among the bean-based options. The research involved Ontario-grown beans supplied by Hensel Co-op and points to potential new value-added opportunities for the province's dry bean sector. And as combines continue to grow in size and capacity, industry experts say many farms may need to upgrade the equipment used to move grain off the field. Manufacturers say larger combines can put added pressure on grain carts, trucks, augers, and conveyor systems, creating bottlenecks during harvest if the rest of the operation does not keep pace. Experts also note that grain handling equipment plays an important role in maintaining crop quality, particularly for specialty crops such as edible beans destined for export markets. That's all for the farm news. For more agri-media news and information, visit mynewstoday.ca.
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1: Now the forecast: mainly cloudy today with a high of 22, feeling like 27. Partly cloudy overnight. There's a slight chance of showers and a low of 13. A mix of sun and cloud tomorrow. The high is 24, feeling like 29. Sunday looks sunny with a high of 27. A mix of sun and cloud Monday with a chance of rain and a high of 32. Sunny on Tuesday with a high of 35. The normals for this time of year are a high of 27 and a low of 16. Sunrise was at 5:53 a.m. Sunset is at 9:10 p.m. I'm Tamara Thornton. For more agri-media news and information, visit mynewstoday.ca.
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11: With an update from cknewstoday.ca, I'm Tamara Thornton. York One is defending its proposed project in Dresden. The company provided comments to CK News Today after the municipality of Chatham Kent held a public meeting. It explains that the project isn't a landfill but a regenerative recycling facility. This is something municipal staff says isn't the full truth, as it appears the site will be used for both. York One also argues that it's had a healthy engagement with the municipality, Dresden residents, and nearby First Nations. While the Thames River isn't expected to rise too much, the LTVCA says we could see areas of flooding. Lower Thames Valley Conservation Authority says some areas in the region saw more than 50 millimeters of rainfall yesterday, resulting in ponding, standing water, and some localized flooding. The Conservation Authority may need to operate the McGregor Creek Diversion Channel in Chatham today to control water levels. Residents, especially children and pets, are warned to be extra cautious and stay away from any waterways that are running high. And CK News Today has launched a new podcast. Beyond the Headlines will feature interviews with different people from across the municipality. On the premiere episode, host Jaron Vecchio speaks with Michael Dubin, the Chief Administrative Officer for the Municipality of Chatham-Kent. They discuss his time in the area, misconceptions about the municipality's administration, and what it's like behind the scenes. You can listen now by visiting CK News Today or wherever you get podcasts. The forecast, mostly cloudy today with a high of 22. Partly cloudy overnight, there's a slight chance of showers and a low of 13. A mix of sun and cloud tomorrow. Sunday looks sunny with a high of 27. Right now, it's 20 degrees. For more on these and other stories, go to cknewstoday.ca.
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2: From Hollywood to Nashville. 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
3: Hi, it's Cordell Green with today's entertainment news. Well, new at movie theaters this weekend, there's Supergirl. And Eddie Murphy's coming back to play Donkey from Shrek again in a standalone movie in 2028. Can you imagine if this whole thing about Taylor Swift getting married at Madison Square Gardens was just a ruse? A redirection from the actual location? With word of a three-day event with the streets closed off around the gardens and NYPD Blue being alerted to the massive crowds expected. But again, nobody from her camp or Travis Kelce's have confirmed a darn thing. Bailey Zimmerman will not be going to jail. He's agreed to pay restitution for doing the $16,000 of damage to that hotel room. Thomas Rhett is getting a star on Nashville's Music City Walk of Fame. Cody Johnson's released his new album today called Banks of the Trinity, his 10th studio album that features Luke Combs and Brothers Osborne. Alan Jackson released a cover of Orleans, You're Still the One in honor of his 50th anniversary with his wife Denise, who used to practice cheerleading to that song when they were dating.
4: We're still having fun. And you're still the one.
3: And Dolly Parton was at the grand opening of her latest business venture, Dolly's Tennessean Travel Stop, and revealed a jingle that she's recorded for it.
5: Don't forget to stop and visit me.
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20: With an update from cknewstoday.ca, I'm Tamara Thornton. Chatham Kent continues to exceed provincial rates when it comes to opioid overdose deaths and visits to the emergency department. CK Public Health recently released its April opioid report. It says the suspected death rate related to all drugs in CK during the first 4 months of the year was 2.5 times higher than the Ontario rate. 9 suspected deaths were reported for February, March, and April. In January, the area saw 4 deaths, which have been linked to opioids. Ontario is offering free fishing starting tomorrow and lasting all next week. It's to celebrate Canada Day. You won't need a fishing license or an outdoors card to fish, but you will need government ID. All license catch and size limits still apply. Health Canada is urging Canadians to stop using the Super Off-Road 12,000 solar wireless power bank. It says the lithium-ion battery could overheat and expand. That could increase the risk of a fire. CTV News says so far there have been no reports of injuries in Canada, but there were 2 incidents of the battery overheating in the U.S. And the death toll in Venezuela has risen to 589, with thousands injured and thousands more missing. Search and rescue teams continue to try to locate people and dig them out of rubble following back-to-back earthquakes on Wednesday. The Associated Press says the 7.2 and 7.5 magnitude quakes happened less than a minute apart, causing widespread devastation, especially in the northern part of the country. Canada is among the countries that have pledged humanitarian aid. The forecast, mostly cloudy today with a high of 22, partly cloudy overnight. There's a slight chance of showers and a low of 13. A mix of sun and cloud tomorrow with a high of 24. Right now, it's 20 degrees. For more on these and other stories, go to cknewstoday.ca.
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0: 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What's happening around Chad and Kent? 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
11: With an update from cknewstoday.ca, I'm Tamara Thornton. The company behind the proposed Dresden landfill is trying to clear up what they believe is misinformation about the project. York One contacted CK News Today after the municipality of Chatham-Kent held a public meeting expressing concerns about how the project is being portrayed. The company says the project is not a landfill, but a regenerative recycling facility. It will process non-hazardous materials such as wood, concrete, drywall, brick, metal, and asphalt. York One also argues that it continues to be transparent, providing several dates to show when they met with municipal staff, First Nations leaders, and Dresden residents. A new podcast featuring people from across CK has officially launched. Chatham-Kent Beyond the Headlines will share important stories and the voices of CK newsmakers once a week. On the first ever episode, host Jaron Vecchio speaks with Michael Dubin, the chief administrative officer for the municipality of Chatham-Kent. They talk about his time in the area, misconceptions about the municipality's administration, and what it's like behind the scenes. 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And actor Michael Fox and soccer legend Christine Sinclair have been promoted to champions of the Order of Canada. They are among 56 people given the country's highest honor today by recently appointed Governor General Louise Arbour. CBC News says the Order of Canada recognizes those who have made an extraordinary contribution to the nation. The forecast, mostly cloudy today with a high of 22, partly cloudy overnight. There is a slight chance of showers and a low of 13, a mix of sun and cloud tomorrow with a high of 24. Sunday looks sunny with a high of 27. Right now, it's 20 degrees. For more on these and other stories, go to cknewstoday.ca.
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16: With an update from cknewstoday.ca, I'm Tamara Thornton. York One is defending its proposed project in Dresden. The company provided comments to CK News Today after the municipality of Chatham-Kent held a public meeting. It explains that the project isn't a landfill, but a regenerative recycling facility. This is something municipal staff says isn't the full truth, as it appears the site will be used for both. York One also argues that it's had healthy engagement with the municipality, Dresden residents, and nearby First Nations. More information about the company's thoughts on the project can be found on our website. Chatham-Kent continues to exceed provincial rates when it comes to opioid overdose deaths and visits to the emergency department. CK Public Health recently released its April opioid report. It says the suspected death rate related to all drugs in CK during the first 4 months of the year was 2.5 times higher than the Ontario rate. 9 suspected deaths were reported for February, March, and April. In January, the area saw 4 deaths, which have been linked to opioids. While the Thames River isn't expected to rise too much, the LTVCA says we could see some areas of flooding. The Lower Thames Valley Conservation Authority says some areas in the region saw more than 50 millimeters of rainfall yesterday, resulting in ponding, standing water, and some localized flooding. The Conservation Authority may need to operate the McGregor Creek Diversion Channel in Chatham today to control water levels. Residents, especially children and pets, are warned to be extra cautious and stay away from any waterways that are running high. Ontario is offering free fishing starting tomorrow and lasting all next week. It's to celebrate Canada Day. You won't need a fishing license or an outdoors card to fish, but you will need government ID, and all license catch and size limits still apply. And acting Venezuelan President Delcy Rodriguez welcomed rescue crews from around the world this morning after the nation was rocked by two massive earthquakes on Wednesday. More than 900 people are counted among the dead now, a number that is still expected to climb. Over 3,300 people were injured and about 50,000 more are registered as missing. The northern part of Venezuela was hit hardest by the 7.2 and 7.5 magnitude earthquakes. The International Organization for Migration told the Associated Press up to 6.7 million people have been impacted. In sports, it's another busy day at the FIFA World Cup. There are six matches on the schedule, starting with Group I. Norway is in action against France, while Senegal is taking on Iraq. Later, Cabo Verde plays Saudi Arabia, while Uruguay battles Spain. Finally, New Zealand is up against Belgium, and Egypt plays Iran. Canada is back in action on Sunday. They take on South Africa in the round of 32. The Chatham-Kent Barnstormers are on the road tonight. They're in Brantford to face the Red Sox. In Major League Baseball, the Toronto Blue Jays are looking for a win against the Texas Rangers. The Detroit Tigers hope to bounce back against the Houston Astros. Chatham's Bridget Carlton and the Portland Fire face the Chicago Sky for a second game in a row in the WNBA. And in the CFL, the Toronto Argonauts face the Saskatchewan Roughriders. The forecast, mostly cloudy today with a high of 22, feeling like 27. Partly cloudy overnight, there's a slight chance of showers and a low of 13. A mix of sun and cloud tomorrow, the high is 24. Sunday looks sunny with a high of 27. Right now, it's 19 degrees. For more on these and other stories, go to cknewstoday.ca.
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11: With an update from cknewstoday.ca, I'm Tamara Thornton. The company behind the proposed Dresden landfill is trying to clear up what they believe is misinformation about the project. York One contacted CK News Today after the municipality of Chatham Kent held a public meeting expressing concerns about how the project is being portrayed. The company says the project is not a landfill, but a regenerative recycling facility. It will process non-hazardous materials such as wood, concrete, drywall, brick, metal, and asphalt. York One also argues that it continues to be transparent with the municipality, Dresden residents, and nearby First Nations. April's opioid report highlights constant pressure on Chatham Kent's emergency services. In the report, CK Public Health says that Chatham Kent continues to exceed provincial rates in opioid overdose deaths and visits to the emergency department. There were fewer emergency department visits for opioid overdoses in April, with 23, but that is still much higher than the provincial rate. And after a drop-off in drug-related EMS calls in February, the number rose again in April. The health unit says there have been 132 suspected opioid overdose EMS calls during the first 4 months of 2026. CK News Today is launching a new podcast. Beyond the Headlines will feature interviews with different people from across the municipality. On the premiere episode, host Jaron Vecchio speaks with Michael Dubin, the Chief Administrative Officer for the Municipality of Chatham-Kent. They discuss his time in the area, misconceptions about the municipality's administration, and what it's like behind the scenes. You can listen now by visiting CK News Today or wherever you get your podcasts. Health Canada is urging Canadians to stop using Super Off-Road 12,000 solar wireless power banks. It says the lithium-ion battery could overheat and expand. That could increase the risk of a fire. CTV News says so far there have been no reports of injuries in Canada, but there were two incidents of the battery overheating in the U.S. And a new Abacus data survey says the Ford government is still the most popular in Ontario, but 7 in 10 residents think it's time for a change. The Toronto Star reports 52% said it's definitely time for a change. 18% said it would be nice, but it's not that important. Do you think it's time for a change at Queen's Park? Let us know on our daily poll at cknewstoday.ca. In sports, it's another busy day at the FIFA World Cup. There are 6 matches on the schedule, starting with Group I. Norway is in action against France, while Senegal is taking on Iraq. Later, Cabo Verde plays Saudi Arabia, while Uruguay battles Spain. Finally, New Zealand is up against Belgium, and Egypt plays Iran. Canada is back in action on Sunday. They take on South Africa in the round of 32. The Chatham-Kent Barnstormers are on the road tonight. They're in Brantford to face the Red Sox. In Major League Baseball, the Toronto Blue Jays are looking for a win against the Texas Rangers. The Detroit Tigers hope to bounce back against the Houston Astros. Chatham's Bridget Carlton and the Portland Fire face the Chicago Sky for a second game in a row in the WNBA. And in the CFL, the Toronto Argonauts face the Saskatchewan Roughriders. The forecast, partly cloudy overnight with a low of 14. A mix of sun and cloud tomorrow, the high is 25, feeling like 30. Sunday looks sunny with a high of 27. Right now, it's 20 degrees. For more on these and other stories, go to cknewstoday.ca.
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13: With an update from cknewstoday.ca, I'm Tamara Thornton. York One is defending its proposed project in Dresden. The company provided comments to CK News Today after the municipality of Chatham Kent held a public meeting. It explains that the project isn't a landfill, but a regenerative recycling facility. This is something municipal staff say isn't the full truth, as it appears the site will be used for both. York One also argues that it's had healthy engagement with the municipality, Dresden residents, and nearby First Nations. More information about the company's thoughts on the project can be found on our website. Chatham-Kent continues to exceed provincial rates when it comes to opioid overdose deaths and visits to the emergency department. CK Public Health recently released its April opioid report. It says the suspected death rate related to all drugs in CK during the first 4 months of the year was 2.5 times higher than the Ontario rate. 9 suspected deaths were reported for February, March, and April. In January, the area saw 4 deaths, which have been linked to opioids. A new podcast featuring people from across CK has officially launched. Chatham Kent Beyond the Headlines will share important stories and the voices of CK newsmakers once a week. On the first ever episode, host Jaron Vecchio speaks with Michael Dubin, the Chief Administrative Officer for the Municipality of Chatham-Kent. They talk about his time in the area, misconceptions about the municipality's administration, and what it's like behind the scene. You can listen now by visiting CK News Today or wherever you get your podcasts. Ontario is celebrating Canada for a little bit longer than a day. Next week, the province is offering a full week of free fishing in recognition of Canada Day. It starts tomorrow and lasts until next Friday. Residents can fish without purchasing a fishing license or outdoors card. The province says that catch and size limits still apply, along with other fishing regulations. And the death toll in Venezuela has risen to 920, with over 3,300 injured and almost 50,000 registered as missing. Search and rescue teams continue to try to locate people and dig them out of rubble following back-to-back earthquakes on Wednesday. The Associated Press says the 7.2 and 7.5 magnitude quakes happened less than a minute apart, causing widespread devastation, especially in the northern part of Venezuela. Canada is among the countries that have pledged humanitarian aid, which includes manpower and equipment, including cameras and ground-penetrating radar. In sports, it's another busy day at the FIFA World Cup. There are six matches on the schedule, starting with Group I. Norway is in action against France, while Senegal is taking on Iraq. Later, Cabo Verde plays Saudi Arabia, while Uruguay battles Spain. Finally, New Zealand is up against Belgium, and Egypt plays Iran. Canada is back in action on Sunday. They take on South Africa in the round of 32. The Chatham-Kent Barnstormers are on the road tonight. They're in Brantford to face the Red Sox. In Major League Baseball, the Toronto Blue Jays are looking for a win against the Texas Rangers. The Detroit Tigers hope to bounce back against the Houston Astros. Chatham's Bridget Carlton and the Portland Fire face the Chicago Sky for a second game in a row in the WNBA. And in the CFL, the Toronto Argonauts face the Saskatchewan Roughriders. The forecast, partly cloudy overnight with a low of 14, a mix of sun and cloud tomorrow, the high is 25. Sunday looks sunny with a high of 27. Right now, it's 20 degrees. For more on these and other stories, go to cknewstoday.ca.
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3: Hi, it's Cordell Green with today's entertainment news. Well, new at movie theaters this weekend, there's Supergirl. And Eddie Murphy's coming back to play Donkey from Shrek again in a standalone movie in 2028. Can you imagine if this whole thing about Taylor Swift getting married at Madison Square Gardens was just a ruse? A redirection from the actual location? With word of a three-day event with streets closed off around the gardens and NYPD Blue being alerted to the massive crowds expected. But again, nobody from her camp or Travis Kelce's have confirmed a darn thing. Bailey Zimmerman will not be going to jail. He's agreed to pay restitution for doing the $16,000 of damage to that hotel room. Thomas Rhett is getting a star on Nashville's Music City Walk of Fame. Cody Johnson's released his new album today called Banks of the Trinity, his 10th studio album that features Luke Combs and Brothers Osborne. Alan Jackson released a cover of Orleans, You're Still the One in honor of his 50th anniversary with his wife Denise, who used to practice cheerleading to that song when they were dating.
4: We're still having fun. And you're still the one.
3: And Dolly Parton was at the grand opening of her latest business venture, Dolly's Tennessean Travel Stop, and revealed a jingle that she's recorded for it.
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And I ain't trying to rush and mess this up. 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